And you stepped into the dark, 'cause that's just the kind of God you are.

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1: ERFS, da wo du bist.

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Jesus, could you please just sit and cry with me till I can sing, till I can sing.

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1: You've been trying to grow simultaneously.

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Shame says you have to hide away. But shame is shattered by amazing grace.